one to beat. The Kid Ferrari Simmons got some On Me Lil Baby on the way. What you need, Tim's? That's my favorite song right now. One of my favorite songs. And we got to talk about LeBron James. He speaks on Bronny. Let's talk.

0: Like, come and put that on me. 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Get whatever from me.
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1: The Kid Ferrari Simmons. Got some late at night Roddy Ricch on the way. And Hotline Bling, Drake. Speaking of Drake, let's talk about Drake. He set another record. Let's talk about that next.

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1: Yes, sir. The kid Ferrari Simmons. It depends. Chris Brown, Bryce Till on the way. Got some Get Money. 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
1: What's up, it's Ariel with you on this Monday morning. Still got Young Thug and Chris Brown headed in your direction, plus a podcast worth your listening. We'll talk more next.

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1: 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What's up? It's Ariel. We are celebrating my favorite month, Black Music Month, from the legends to the hottest artists right now. This is your soundtrack of the culture. It's Savannah's number one for hip-hop and R&B. 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

0: This is 94.1 The Beat. What's up? It's Ariel with you at the tippy top of your Monday morning. Still got more music headed your way. Tony Richmond, Bust the Bus is throwing it back. What's making it so good for you to be here and alive on a Monday morning? I saw it in a Reddit post, and it was the stuff that people were throwing out. They were like, I did meal prep. I ain't got to worry about food for the rest of the week. Fly that for them. Fly that for you, too, if you did that.
1: All your lips look quite familiar. Seen you with a guy, too.

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1: We're number one in the streets and our community. 94.1 The Beat. What's up, it's Ariel with you on this Monday morning. Still got Future and Tams headed in your direction. And for some reason, I am hella into the FIFA World Cup right now. We will talk more in six more.

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What's up? It's Ariel. We are celebrating my favorite month, Black Music Month. From the legends to the hottest artists right now, this is your soundtrack of the culture. It's Savannah's number one for hip-hop.

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1: What's up? It's Ariel with you on this Monday morning. I'm looking for my girls that are still trying to figure out what am I going to do with this 4C hair. Well, I have the perfect TikTok place for you to go. I'll give it to you in about two more songs. Chris Brown, It Depends. It's next.

Savannah's number one for hip hop and R&B, 94.1 The Beat. What's up, it's Ariel with you on this Monday morning. Still got T.I. and Don Toliver headed in your direction. Hey, by the way, if you're looking for a podcast to listen to, maybe add something new that is not true crime. I can't stand those, but that's just me. I got some suggestions for you straight ahead. Right now, Residuals. Thanks for listening.

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1: 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What's up? It's Ariel. We are celebrating my favorite month, Black Music Month. 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It's Savannah's number one for hip-hop and R&B. 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
1: Good morning. What's up? It's Ariel. I still got the baby headed in your direction. Mondays are just easier when you do this thing. 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

0: hands looking lean. 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

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What's up? It's Ariel. We are celebrating my favorite month, Black Music Month. From the legends to the hottest artists right now, this is your soundtrack of the culture. 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
1: What's up, it's Ariel with you on this Monday morning. Still got Cardi B, Chris Brown, both headed in your direction. You can get at me on all socials at O-L-Yeah, O-H-E-L-L-E-Y-E-A. If

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0: It's DJ Envy, Jess Hilarious, Charlamagne Tha God. We are the Breakfast Club. Let's get in some front page news.
1: I didn't know who Jess was when she walked in. I saw her in my peripheral. All I could think of was big wheels keep on turning.
2: And that's what I just watched what I have to do with her over the weekend in Detroit. Oh my God.
1: I like your hair though.
2: Thank you.
0: Well, let's get right into front page news.
1: That's it. I like your hair.
2: All right, thank you.
0: That's why I kept going. I was like, you never know what's next.
2: Never know, yo.
0: Well, the New York Knicks defeated the

0: Tracking a little bit of early volume, 16 westbound outside Highway 280. A few extra brake lights. No need for wide way around it just yet. Just had a couple minutes into your commute time. And in La Codice, East Bay, east and westbound, getting you by the water through downtown itself. From the iHeart Savannah Traffic Center, I'm Andrew Seco.
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11: 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The Wings' Paige Becker sat out the game with an ankle injury. 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
12: Good morning, everyone. It's still very warm and muggy with temperatures starting off in the upper 70s. We'll see temperatures climb back into the mid-90s with scattered rain showers and thunderstorms once again throughout the afternoon and this evening. I'm Storm Team 3 meteorologist Alyssa Carsley.
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6: This is Stacey Abrams. 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That's why I'm endorsing Josh for Lieutenant Governor. 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We can win the future, and I'm proud to stand with Senator Josh McLaurin as we continue our march forward.
7: This is Josh McLaurin. 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They believe Georgia needs a lieutenant governor with a spine who tells the truth. That's who I'll be. See you at the polls on or before June 16th in a Democratic runoff.
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2: Well, Donkey of the Day for Monday, June 15th, goes to UFC fighter Josh Hokit. Okay, oh, the mayonnaise is heavy with this one, ladies and gentlemen. Now, last night, UFC Freedom 250 was held on the White House lawn. A $60 million spectacle paid for by the UFC. Our tax dollars went to at least 7 federal agencies who were providing standard security and emergency support. Sounds like a waste of our tax dollars to me, but what do I know? Now, Josh Hokit won his bout at the UFC Freedom 250 event, and then as he was being interviewed by Joe Rogan after his match, he decided to say this.
10: Hey, shout out to Trump for having the balls to put some shit like this on. And if I'm going to say anything, Michelle Obama is a man. Am I right, America?
2: The Obamas haven't been in the White House since 2016. Okay? But what they represent, the possibilities they represent for black people in this country, scare the hell out of insecure white men like Josh Hokit. Okay? It bothers them and terrifies them to think the descendants of the enslaved, okay, the descendants of the oppressed can rise to the levels that the Obamas did in this country, all right? Josh Hokit, you got the right last name, sir, because this is indeed the starter kit for being a hoe, all right? By the way, this isn't the first time we've heard this foolish.

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2: Shine a light on them. 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
3: All right, it's Way Up with Angela Yee, and I'm here with my guy Jamal Murphy, sports writer and attorney. Now, Jamal, who do you want to shine a light on today? Your New York Knicks?
4: Yeah, you got to go with the Knicks. I mean, there's no other person to go to, no other place to go with that. The Knicks, first championship in 53 years.
3: Jalen Brunson.
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2: You vibing way up with Angela Yee.

0: So, about last night. Here's how it went down.
1: All right, it's Way Up with Angela Yee. It's me and Jamal Murphy. He's a sports reporter, an attorney, and a friend of mine.
2: Yes, yes.
1: In real life. What did you do over the weekend? I already know.
2: Watched the Knick game on Saturday. Before that, though, I had, you know, all kind of kids, sports. Both my sons played basketball and baseball, so I was running around Jersey.
1: Mm-hmm. You're such a sports dad. They had a surprise birthday party for Jamal. And he actually found out about it right before, right? Didn't you find out they were doing a surprise birthday party for
2: you?
1: Yeah. But he still showed up late because he was taking his son to a game. So, yeah.
2: Yeah, you know, the kids come first, you know?
1: But it was a surprise party for you and you knew.
2: But then I didn't know. I was like, maybe they're lying. I was confused.
1: It's hard to have a surprise party for somebody.
2: Exactly. Yeah.
1: And you walked in and everybody was like, nobody yelled surprise. You just walked in the room like another guest. Yeah. It was funny though.
2: Well, it felt good though. It was great.
1: Happy belated birthday.
2: Thank you.
1: Well, over the weekend, I actually was in West Palm Beach for the first time at the Breakers Hotel for an event for iHeart. And then I came back home on Friday. When I came back home, I had to catch up on Cape Fear immediately. Episode 3 is out right now. Juliette Lewis, who was on the original 1991 movie that Martin Scorsese directed, she actually is in this latest episode, just to give you all a little spoiler. Even though that came out on Friday, that's all I can say about it. But you know, I'm locked in. I always got to find like a show that I got to...
2: It's good though.
1: Yes, right. I think you'll really enjoy it.
2: Yeah, I'll check it out, definitely.
1: In addition to that, of course, I watched the game. And then on Friday, big news was with the SpaceX going public. And just so y'all know, and I posted this, and I don't normally talk about like my individual investments, but in 2019, I did invest in SpaceX super early, pre-IPO. So that was amazing to see my portfolio shoot up. And it's been up already just because throughout the years, you see a little... It was worth 4 times more a couple of years ago, but now it is worth...
2: It's great. You can lend me a couple dollars. You know what I'm saying?
1: Now, to be clear, anybody who invested early, you don't have access to cash because people were like DMing me like, hey, would you... I'm like, you still have to hold it for a period of time.
2: People DMing you, hey, would you...
1: Want to invest in...
2: Like
1: I don't have the cash.
2: Oh, okay.
1: This is still like when you're an early investor, you have to hold it for a certain amount of time so it doesn't crash. And then they have a different tiers of times when if you want to sell some, you can. But we'll talk about that more later. In the meantime,
2: let's do that.
1: Mm-hmm. And I'll DM you back just like I did. 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This right here is anonymous. I know we got a lot of secrets. Me and Jamal are here. We are not going to judge you. We know a lot of each other's secrets.
2: Yeah.
1: From high school and on.
2: Mm-hmm.
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0: 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How the fuck is that your man? Huh? 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
1: 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In Diara from Detroit, an overworked teacher finds herself drawn into a cold case. 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Plus, Eva Marcel returns as Madam, a woman who fights to retain control of her exotic male dancers in the final season of All the Queen's Men, now streaming. 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
5: For the rest of today, we're tracking that summer heat and humidity with our high temperatures back into the mid to upper 90s with triple-digit heat index values up to 105 degrees. Scattered rain showers and thunderstorms are possible through tonight. I'm Storm Team 3 meteorologist Alyssa Carsley.
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0: news.
1: This is the news that relates to you. These stories are flying under the radar.
2: All right, it's Way Up with Angela Yee. It's me and Jamal Murphy. He's a sports journalist and an attorney and my friend. The SpaceX IPO happened on Friday, and Elon Musk is now the wealthiest person alive.
3: That's great.
2: He's the first ever trillionaire when SpaceX stock started trading on Friday. And it's up even more right now. So his net worth exceeds the wealth of the poorest 46% of the global population, or about 3.8 billion people.
3: That's healthy.
2: Now what? Right? He said that's healthy.
3: Give some of that.
2: You know, SpaceX stock is also going to be in a lot of people's 401ks. It's going to all but certainly become a part of these accounts at some point. Accounts that often hold index funds. And until recently, newly listed companies were barred from major indexes until after an extended waiting period. But the NASDAQ issued a rule change last month. And that is fast entry to the NASDAQ for some major IPOs. So it's not going to take a long time for SpaceX to be in your 401k.
3: Okay.
2: How do you feel about it? Are you?
3: I'm not happy.
2: You're not? Okay.
3: I mean, you know.
2: Well, I did invest in 2019.
3: I'm happy for you.
2: Pre-IPO.
3: I'm happy for you.
2: You know, and yeah, so it's looking good for us. And that is your Under the Radar. Now, I do want to say you have John Starks calling in today, talking about the Knicks championship win. We also have Christian Winfield, who is a reporter for the New York Daily News, but he reports on the Knicks.
3: Yep.
2: And he's been at every single game.
3: Yep.
2: And you are going to be weighing in on what's going on with the Knicks. You know, the parade is happening on Thursday. All the details have just come out. It's going to be downtown Manhattan, and it's going to be nuts.
3: Crazy.
2: It's already crazy in the city.
3: Right.
2: But it's going to be really wild. But we have a lot of people who have been at all the games. Obviously, John Starks is a legend.
3: Yes.
2: And he'll be calling in.
3: No, the parade is going to be crazy.
2: Mm-hmm.
3: Like, probably the biggest one ever.
2: Yeah. That series was one of the best. Like, even people who don't really care about basketball that much were on the edge of their seats. So shout out to our New York Knicks. It's Way Up.
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3: For the rest of today, we're tracking that summer heat and humidity with our high temperatures back into the mid to upper 90s with triple-digit heat index values up to 105 degrees. Scattered rain showers and thunderstorms are possible through tonight. I'm Storm Team 3 meteorologist Alyssa Carsley.
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1: Good afternoon, everyone. It's hot and humid with our high temperatures in the mid to upper 90s, watching for feel-like temperatures to climb back into the triple digits. Outside of breezy wind, scattered rain showers and storms are possible through tonight. I'm Storm Team 3 meteorologist Alyssa Carsley.
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4: 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Mm-hmm. You can find me on Twitter at Blackitologist. Same thing on Instagram. And I'm all over.
3: Listen, I always look at all your sports takes. And shout out to our guy, Bill Roden, too.
4: Yes, he's still doing it. 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
3: And again, thank you to John Starks for calling in today.
4: Yes.
3: I know he is. Listen, what does John Starks do to celebrate now?
4: I don't know, man. But he was living and dying with these Knicks. You could tell it was like from the heart.
3: Yeah, you absolutely. Know? And also to Christian Winfield, who has been on the road with these New York Knicks all this time right now. So I'm sure he cried a little tear.
4: Oh, yeah.
3: Did you cry?
4: No, I didn't cry. Maybe it was that hiatus I took with the Nets. Messed me up.
3: All right. Well, again, you guys, this is your show. So you have the last word.
5: I've been sleeping with my girlfriend's mom for about 9 months now. Just eating me up. I wanted to confess it to someone. So yeah, that's my confession. I've been sleeping with my girlfriend's mom.
6: 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I can't believe I sat in the conference room with Angela Yee's mama for 8 hours. And I didn't even know it was Angela Yee's mama until it was time to leave. Shout out to Angela Yee's mama. Love y'all.
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0: 94.1, the B Savannah's number one for hip-hop and R&B, and home of the Breakfast Club. What is going on this terrific... It's a terrific Monday, okay? It is Back to Reality Monday, June 15th, 2026. Hope you're having a pretty good afternoon. Hoping I can make it better, giving you chances to win $2,500 two times during the show. Uh-huh. Registering for tickets to go see Chris Brown and Usher as well. Bomb 404, infotainment, all that's coming up. So don't you go nowhere, okay? It's definitely going down. We are 94.1 The Beat.
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or your significant other. I'm thinking. Not that crazy for sure. Leave a message on the talkback mic. All right. It's 94.1 The Beat.

My face. Gotta throw a party for my day ones. 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If I let my 21 tell it, you a

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2: 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Bomb 4-4. Rick Ross coming in number 4. Minx in Miami. 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

94.1, the B Savannah's number one for hip-hop and R&B. It's Miss Monique. Chris Brown Residuals is coming up, and then I'll tell you exactly what you need to do in order to register to actually meet Chris Brown and Usher.

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1: 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Ask why. 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

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That's why I get it first and you get it late. Yeah, OVO sound, man, it's every day. It's Young Money Records, get the record straight, record straight, record straight, record straight, record straight, record straight, record straight, record straight, record straight, record straight, record straight, record straight, record straight, record straight, record straight, record straight, record straight, record straight.

0: I'm Miss Monique. All right, so check this out. Got some big happy birthday shout-outs to give. Shout-outs to Marcus. He turned dirty 30 today. Happy birthday. That's what he said. He said dirty 30. Okay, also, Michelle Landy, she turned 32 today. Happy birthday. And both of you guys are actually celebrating with rapper slash actor Ice Cube. O'Shea Jackson is his real name. He turned 57 today. Kim and Kanye's daughter Northwest turned 32. And singer Carl Thomas turned 53. If you're celebrating your birthday, leave me a message on the talkback mic. Let me know. I got you too.
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2: 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Heroes like Fire Lieutenant Michael Wells. Now inspired by the heroism of firefighters on 9/11, Michael felt a calling to pursue his dream of serving his community as a firefighter. Now he would devote 14 years to his fire department. He would rise to lieutenant. He saved lives. 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But sadly, he lost his battle with occupational cancer. 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
24: 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Hip hop. Hey.

on the beat. Savannah's number one for hip-hop and R&B. Okay, check it out. Rick Ross, Minx in Miami's coming up. And then it's the Infotainment Report. Just in case you missed it, a rewind is up.

0: congratulations to the New York Knicks. They are NBA champions for the first time since 1973. Congratulations. They defeated the San Antonio Spurs 94-90 in Game 5. So, went to the movies over the weekend. Let me tell you what topped the movies. Now, Disclosure Day came in number one. I did not go see that, but I did go and see the number two movie, Obsession, and then Scary Movie came in three. I seen both of those movies, Obsession, which was crazy, and then Scary Movie. If you like stupid movies, that's definitely the movie for you. Check that out. It was good, though. But coming in number one was Disclosure Day, so I'm going to have to go and check that out. And actress slash model Tyra Banks has filed a defamation lawsuit against Netflix, claiming they manipulated her into participating in a documentary about America's Next Top Model. The lawsuit accuses them of selective editing and not informing Tyra about the sensitive topics discussed in the documentary. And Diddy, a new lawsuit. Oh, my God. I know he wake up like another one. Well, a new lawsuit has been filed in New York accusing Diddy of drugging and raping a 16-year-old girl in 2000 after she accepted a ride from him. And this is a new lawsuit. Remember last week? A separate lawsuit accuses him of sexually assaulting a child star back in 2007. The Michael Jackson biopic, Michael, has become the highest-grossing music biopic in history. The film is nearing $1 billion at the box office. And don't forget, you can now watch it at home because it's streaming. I mean, you gotta pay for it, though. And Tiger Woods has returned to the U.S. after completing rehab in Switzerland. I mean, I'm wondering, what did they do in Switzerland that they couldn't have done in the U.S.? But I guess he just wanted to be incognito when he was in rehab. I don't know. They say Tiger's focus now is on his well-being and recovery. And that'll do it for my infotainment report. For my infotainment podcast and more, be sure to visit our website at 941thebeat.com.
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